0: Connected. Only hits weather.
1: A heads up for parts of Southwest Ohio, including Hamilton and Claremont counties, where severe flood warnings are in effect for rivers tonight. For the rest of us, heading into Monday, we're looking at more of the same damp weather across the state. Expect patchy rain nearby with highs only around 64 and lows down to 55. Columbus and Cleveland are dealing with light showers now, and Cincinnati's under a thick overcast. It's a soggy pattern statewide.

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0: Only Hits Weather.
1: Over in Europe, starting with a wet evening in Germany, we've got patchy rain in Saxony at 25 degrees Celsius and a light shower in Bavaria at 24. Meanwhile, it's a cooler and overcast 11 degrees Celsius in New England, Great Britain. For a sunnier scene, head over to Säri, Sweden, where it's a pleasant 28 degrees Celsius under partly cloudy skies. And across the Atlantic in Jersey City, USA, they're looking at 69 degrees Fahrenheit with some patchy rain nearby.
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1: Starting over in Asia, Manila's looking sunny and warm at 28 degrees Celsius. Heading over to Europe, we've got a split in Germany with Saxony at 25 degrees Celsius with a light shower, while Bavaria is cooler with mist at 17. Meanwhile in New England, UK, it's a gray 13 degrees Celsius and overcast. And finally across to the US, Jersey City's sitting at 69 degrees Fahrenheit under cloudy skies.
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0: 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And until then, turn this up.
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0: Daily Hits weather.
1: Let's check in on the weather around the globe. Over in Germany, we've got a real split. Saxony is a warm 25 degrees Celsius with some patchy rain nearby, while Bavaria is cooler at 17 degrees with mist. Across the pond in the US, Jersey City is seeing a light rain shower and 68 degrees Fahrenheit. Over in the UK, New England is waking up to a cloudy 11 degrees Celsius. Meanwhile, down in Stan Creek, Belize, it's a beautiful clear evening at 28 degrees Celsius.
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0: Hits weather.
1: All right, let's check in on some weather spots. Starting over in Europe, both Saxony and Bavaria in Germany are seeing patchy rain with 24 and 17 degrees Celsius respectively. Meanwhile, over in Great Britain, New England is a cooler 12 degrees Celsius under cloudy skies. Jumping across the Atlantic, Jersey City in the U.S. is also looking at some patchy rain and 65 degrees Fahrenheit. And finally, down in Stan Creek, Belize, they're enjoying clear skies and a warm 28 degrees Celsius.

0: Germany's looking damp with Saxony at 24 degrees Celsius and Bavaria at 17, both with patchy rain nearby. Over in the UK, New England is a cooler 12 degrees Celsius under clear skies. Meanwhile, Uusimaa in Finland is sitting at 11 degrees Celsius with a bit of rain. And across the Atlantic, Jersey City in the US is seeing 65 degrees Fahrenheit with some patchy rain nearby.
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0: 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And until then, turn this up.
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1: Played it cool and I played it dumb. 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

0: Hits weather.
1: All right, let's check the global weather. Starting over in Europe, Saxony's at 24 degrees Celsius, but it's overcast, while Bavaria's a bit cooler at 17 degrees Celsius. Moving northwest, New England in the UK has overcast skies at 11 degrees Celsius, while Uusimaa in Finland is enjoying a sunny 11 degrees Celsius as well. Meanwhile, across the Atlantic in Jersey City, US, it's 65 degrees Fahrenheit with some patchy rain nearby.
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1: All right, let's talk about that Tuesday forecast. We're looking at more clouds statewide, with highs around 65 and lows dipping to 55. Now, a heads up, there are several severe flood warnings still in effect, especially for the Auglaize and Mercer County areas. We've got rain moving through tonight, Columbus seeing a heavier shower, with light rain down in Cincinnati. It's a wet pattern sticking around.
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1: Let's start out there across Ohio, with light rain in Akron and overcast skies from Cleveland down to Columbus. Cincinnati's a bit warmer with patchy rain nearby. Today's looking pretty gray statewide, with highs around 64 and lows near 57. Heading into Tuesday, we're still stuck under the clouds, with highs of 66 and lows of 57. And a heads up, there are several severe flood warnings in effect for rivers in the western part of the state, including Auglaize and Mercer counties.

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2: This Movie Star Monday, we visit with the one and only Steve Guttenberg. I'm so excited to visit with him again. He was in Police Academy, Cocoon, Short Circuit, so many other great movies from the 80s and 90s. He's got a new film out right now. It's in theaters, and it's called American Summer.
1: It's all happening on the Monday edition of the John and Heidi Show.
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0: music. When I wake up. John and Heidi in the morning. Early hits.
1: It's Monday. My beautiful bride is here at my side. Hello, Heidi. How are you?
2: Hello. I'm well. And yourself?
1: I also am well. I'm excited because it is a Movie Star Monday, and I have a guest joining me today, Mr. Steve Guttenberg.
2: Okay.
1: Yeah. I know him from Police Academy movies, from Short Circuit, from Cocoon, from a whole bunch of other stuff. And I follow him on social media, and I encourage you to do that as well because he is just the nicest guy ever. And he's got these videos where it's just him talking about, like, being a good person. And, hey, just take a little bit of time and, you know, spend a little time helping people. And I'm like, this is, like, the greatest dude ever.
2: Yeah.
1: So I just love
2: it. He was huge back in the day. Oh,
1: yeah,
2: my gosh.
1: Three Men and a Baby. I'm trying to think. Yeah. He was in everything. Everything in the 80s. Well, he's got a new movie out right now, American Summer. We're going to chat with him all about that coming up.
0: H-Town wakes up with John and Heidi in the morning.
3: When I wake up.
4: From Feature Story News in the UK, I'm John Beaver. Vladimir Putin's party appears to have dominated the vote in Russia's first parliamentary elections since the outbreak of the war in Ukraine. The president claims the results so far show overwhelming support for the invasion. But critics argue the election was neither free nor fair. International observers have criticised the election process, citing a lack of credible opposition after the Liberal anti-war party was barred from standing. Voting took place under a barrage of airstrikes from Ukraine, who targeted an oil refinery in the Moscow region. Ukrainian President Volodymyr Zelensky has said he'll meet Donald Trump at the UN General Assembly in New York this week, as attempts continue at finding a resolution to the ongoing war. Elections in two German states have resulted in severe losses for the country's ruling Christian Democrats. They're led by Chancellor Friedrich Merz, who is facing pressure to keep the far-right AfD party at bay. There's going to be a major change to the way courts handle rape and serious sexual offences in England and Wales. At least one courtroom in every Crown Court will be dedicated to handling those cases as part of a broader attempt to tackle violence against women and girls. Alex Davis-Jones is the Minister for Victims and Tackling Violence Against Women.
5: That's really, really important because that ensures that we have the specialist measures available in those courtrooms, that where possible these buildings will have separate entrances and exits for victims and survivors so they don't have to bump into the defendant. And we're also working with the judiciary to stop what's known as floating trials. So this is where these cases aren't given a dedicated date or time and they're just slotted in whenever there's availability. And that's really, really bad and problematic for these types of cases because it doesn't give certainty to the victims or the defendant.
4: US and Chinese officials have discussed creating a communication channel for AI concerns ahead of a high-stakes summit on Thursday in Washington between US President Donald Trump and his Chinese counterpart Xi Jinping. The announcement follows recent warnings by AI industry leaders that humans could lose control of the technology. Laura Westbrook reports from Hong Kong.
6: U.S. Treasury Secretary Scott Bessent says the U.S. had proposed creating a notification mechanism to deal with AI incidents related to national security and that the AI dialogue would help establish a shared vision of common goals and common threats. It follows talks with Chinese Vice Premier He Lifeng in New York on Sunday. Chinese state media described the talks as candid, in-depth and constructive. U.S. Trade Representative Jameson Greer says the two sides had also formalized a board of trade that they had discussed when U.S. President Donald Trump met Chinese leader Xi Jinping in May in Beijing. The U.S. president is set to welcome Xi Jinping in the U.S. ahead of a summit that will include a state dinner for the Chinese leader. The visit marks the first meeting between the leaders on U.S. soil since 2017.
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7: All right, let's take a quick spin around the globe. Over in Germany, Saxony's got a mild 24 degrees Celsius, while Bavaria's a bit cooler and cloudy at 17 degrees Celsius. Meanwhile in the UK, New England's matching that with sunny 17 degrees Celsius. Across the pond in Jersey City, it's 62 degrees Fahrenheit with some patchy rain nearby. And finally, wrapping up in Tokyo, they're sitting at 23 degrees Celsius with some mist rolling in.

0: Now, today's reason to party. Here's my beautiful bride, Heidi Small. What do you have for me there, Heidi?
1: Well, today is Earth, Wind, and Fire Appreciation Day.
0: Oh, hey, I do appreciate them.
1: I do, too.
0: What a band.
1: And I found a cocktail called Earth, Wind, and Fire.
0: Oh, there's a cocktail for them.
1: Well, I don't think it's for them, but it's Blue Aftershock.
0: All right.
1: Red Aftershock.
0: All right.
1: And Bailey's Irish Cream. So you've got the three colors, and it layers, and
0: like
1: it's
0: Earth,
1: pretty
0: and
1: cool.
0: Wind, and
1: Earth,
0: fire.
1: Wind, and Fire. Yeah.
0: Oh, look at that.
1: Yeah, pretty
0: that
1: cool.
0: Sounds good. If you'd like to try it, good news. I've got a link to that drink. It's in the show notes for today at johnandheidishow.com.

0: only hits.
1: Now, surveys and studies and such, no big surprise, but a new survey says that getting kids to eat healthy breakfast before school is a daily struggle for many. Yeah, do you think? University of Michigan poll found 3 out of 4 parents face at least one breakfast barrier, with picky eating being the top of the list at 44%. Another 33% say the kids are slow or grumpy in the morning, so they don't have time to eat breakfast. 30% simply don't have time. 1 in 3 has 15 minutes or less to eat. Most kids do eat breakfast. Fewer than half regularly get protein, fruit, or fiber. A pediatrician says breakfast doesn't have to be perfect. Small changes like adding fruit or peanut butter to your toast can actually make it healthier. And getting your child to eat breakfast is a challenge, but letting them pick from a number of nutritious options might actually help. So when you were a kid, did you have breakfast every day?
2: No.
1: Yeah. You don't
2: I still
1: now.
2: Don't eat yeah. breakfast.
1: I was going to say, I try to make Heidi breakfast. And she's like, nah, I'm good.
2: Yeah, I'm not.
1: Like, I'm make
2: I just don't feel like eating.
1: So then
2: it
1: I
2: the
1: make
2: morning.
1: Her breakfast, then I have to eat her breakfast too. So it's the struggle I have to face. Surveys and studies and such on the John and Heidi Show.

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1: Now, big screen, little screen, Spider-Man Brand New Day has finally been dethroned after 6 weeks at the top of the box office. Number one, Sandra Bullock and Nicole Kidman's sequel to Practical Magic 2. Last week, I think, is when. So, yeah, this is last weekend's numbers. So, this isn't even the current numbers. Anyway, they did really well last weekend. The dramedy estimated to pull in $30 million last week. Practical Magic bombed back in 1998, opened to only $13 million. So, it has gained some traction over the years. There's a cult following to that now. And the 2026 Emmys honored a long list of TV legends during their in memoriam. But several familiar names were missing, including Chuck Norris and David Chase and Nicole Brendan and more. Norris passed away in March, had a decade-long TV career, 9 seasons of Walker, Texas Rangers.
2: How did they leave him out?
1: I don't know. Several people from, like, there was a person from Buffy the Vampire Slayer, somebody from The Ring. So several of these people who were connected to big things. So
2: wow.
1: I don't know. Wasn't my decision. Can you tell I'm a little bit behind? Because that was last weekend. So anyway, there you go. John Small on the edge of your seat, current, up-to-date, big screen, little. I had this sitting on my desk for a week, so I'm trying to get everything all tidied up in here. Big screen, little screen on the John and Heidi Show. Oh,

0: from Zambia.
1: No, your love ain't free. 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What's the cost gonna be? And what's the price? If I go broken, ain't got no more rights to spend.
2: Yeah.

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2: Heidi, did you know that honeybees visit around 2 million flowers to produce 1 pound of honey?
3: I did not.
2: That is a whole lot of flying around, a lot of buzzing just to get a pound of honey. Every drop represents an enormous amount of teamwork, so do not waste your honey.
3: Right.
2: Those bees are working their tails off. I mean, look, they don't have tails. They worked them off. We don't know everything, but now we know this. So let me

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2: Time now for the joke of the day with my beautiful bride, Heidi Small. What you got for me there, Heidi?
3: Okay, I got a couple of stinkers again today.
2: I love that you read them anyway. Like, these are horrible. I got to share
3: these
2: with
3: bad,
2: you.
3: But I'm gonna do it anyway.
2: I'll be the judge of that.
3: What's worse than finding a worm in your apple?
2: What?
3: Finding half a worm.
2: That is disgusting.
3: You're welcome.
2: Thanks, Heidi.
3: And what is a witch's favorite lesson at school?
2: What would it be?
3: Spelling.
2: Oh, because they cast spells. Those weren't terrible, but they're probably like little kid jokes.
3: Yeah, they are. I have one tomorrow that made me laugh out loud. You're not going to like it, but
2: great!
3: I thought it was really funny.
2: I look forward to that, and I'm sure everyone else does too. It's your joke of the day on the John and Heidi Show.

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1: Time now for the scoop of the day. Do you find yourself constantly checking your phone, you know, just because? Happiness expert and author Arthur Brooks suggests creating a few tech-free periods every day to break that habit. Says the first hour after waking up, during meals, and the final hour before going to bed. Reaching for your phone first thing might trigger a spike in stress hormones, while screen time at night can make it harder to fall asleep. During meals, he recommends putting the phone away and focusing on the conversation and making eye contact instead of, you know, face-to-screen contact. Face-to-face connection can boost oxytocin, help strengthen relationships, and make meals more meaningful. And mosquitoes. Are we kind of getting out of the mosquito season pretty soon?
2: I think that
1: they're going to be buzzing off pretty soon.
2: Yeah.
1: Anyway, if you've got an itchy mosquito bite, they say you're supposed to cover it with a piece of tape. Yeah. A pediatric allergist, Dr. Zachary Rubin, says...
2: Like transparent tape?
1: Well, it says a bite triggers your immune system to release histamine, causing the maddening itch. But the tape creates sensory mechanical interference, activating nerves that can temporarily interrupt that itch signal that reaches your brain. Huh. It can also help you from scratching that itch, which only makes things worse, by the way. For longer lasting relief, they recommend a cold compress and 1% hydrocortisone cream. So,
2: right.
1: I don't know what that is, but it sounds pretty... Science-y.
2: You don't know what hydrocortisone... We have lots of
1: hydrocortisone. Do we have some?
2: Yes.
1: Do we have 1%?
2: It's the stuff you put on your owies.
1: Oh, okay. Thank you.
2: See? You're welcome.
1: She just has written on the thing, to put on owies. She doesn't really, but now she will. That is your scoop of the day on the John and Heidi Show. This is-

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1: Thank you for listening to the John and Heidi Show on a Movie Star Monday. Excited to visit with the one and only Steve Guttenberg. Steve, welcome back to the show.
2: Thank you for having me, and thanks for promoting American Summer.
1: Absolutely. I'm excited to see this. It's, again, American Summer with Steve Guttenberg, who we're talking to, also Christie Brinkley and many others. Let's talk about American Summer. What can we expect when we see this film?
2: It's a wonderful family film that you can bring in, 5-year-old or a 75-year-old. Isn't it wonderful that a grandparent can watch a movie with their grandchild? A family film about a young man who's 13 years old, coming of age, falls in love, has a love of also baseball, his friends, and is a guy who's trying to figure out life. His father's in the war, he's a soldier, he's missing in action, he cares about his mother. It's a really wonderful G-rated family film, which you don't get very often, where you can sit down and not worry that there's going to be something off color. And, you know, it's very hard to make a movie. It's more difficult to make a good movie. And we're very lucky. We made a good movie.
1: Yeah.
2: It's an independent, so it needs to be supported in a different way. It's not like a studio, which have a huge marketing budget. So we do what we can, but it really is going to play. The great thing about this movie is if you see it, you'll tell somebody else, it's a good movie. And when you have a good flick, they always laugh. They always find their sunshine.
1: Oh, yeah.
2: You know, they always find daylight.
1: Absolutely. Now, I have not seen this movie, but I have seen the trailer, and it looks really good. And from what I understand, your character is kind of telling a tale about when he was 13, right?
2: Yeah, I play a narrator in the film, and I talk about my being 13 years old, my character Mikey. So it's really sort of like Sam Elliott in The Big Lebowski or The Wonder Years that Danny Stern narrated. And actually, Dan Lauria, who plays our grandfather, is actually played the father in Wonder Years. So it's a really wonderful device that we all love. And actually, when you discuss who you were, it gives you a different port of wisdom. So I'm very, very grateful to play that character and have some fun with it. And, you know, as I said, it's a really wonderful family film. American Summer.
1: I love it. Again, it's called American Summer. In this movie, you're going to recognize Mr. Steve Guttenberg, who we are talking to right now, but you're also going to recognize the lovely and talented Christie Brinkley. What was it like working with her?
2: She was wonderful. You know, her beauty is astounding. And she's so famous that you kind of step back a little bit. I found her really fun, and she's funny and cute and worldly, traveled. She owns a wine company and a honey company and a clothing company. So she's an invested CEO and also has a very kind heart. I really like her a lot.
1: Also in this movie, a lot of young people, and many of these people are in a movie for maybe their first time or at least their first big movie. So what is it like working with young actors and actresses that are kind of getting their first chance at doing something big? That's got to be exciting.
2: It's a wonderful craft and a great art. So it's great to see young people involved in their art, and they want to be better, and they want to talk about acting. And they want to talk about character. They want to talk about preparation. So they were wonderful to work with.
1: Well, I'm excited to see American Summer. It's out right now. And again, Steve Guttenberg is our guest. Steve, last time we talked, as soon as we got done visiting, I started following you on social media. And I'm so glad that I did that. Your social media is so much fun to watch. And it is absolutely inspiring. I love it.
2: Oh, thanks. Yeah, my Steve Guttenberg on Instagram. I think I've got some interesting theories. And they're a lot of fun.
1: And it is fun. And it's really inspiring. And so many times you just have the kindest, most wonderful things to say. And it maybe gets me thinking about things that I hadn't really thought about. So, again, thank you for doing what you're doing to inspire people on social media. Everybody has access to it, but you're doing it right.
2: Oh, thank you, man. Thanks for thinking about me and supporting me. And, you know, I think that it's a rare part of life when you have people who share the same values.
1: Yeah.
2: My values are being shared by a lot of people. I find that a lot of people really want to live a calm, wonderful life where they do the right thing and their behavior is the right thing, and that your behavior mirrors, my father used to say, your behavior mirrors your values.
1: Yeah.
2: That's how we can tell who's part of us. You see someone open a door for somebody, you go, oh, that guy has good values.
1: Yeah.
2: We have the same values. We could be friends.
1: There you go.
2: So I try to display that all the time. You know, it's important.
1: Well, you're doing a great job. Again, our guest today, Steve Guttenberg. The movie is called American Summer. It's out right now. I've got a link to the trailer and all of the information in the show notes for today at johnandheidishow.com. He said, tell me a story.

0: Thanks.
1: Time now for the movie quote of the day. This you're going to get for sure from 1980.
2: Oh.
1: I am serious, and don't call me Shirley.
2: Oh, airplane.
1: Yeah. On here it says, I am serious, and stop calling me Shirley.
2: No. That's incorrect.
1: I'm pretty sure that is incorrect. Unless maybe he said that later. I don't know. I have to look. Now, you know what? We have homework. We have to watch Airplane. We'll do that this evening.
2: You don't have to twist my arm.
1: Dr. Rumick said that, who was Leslie Nielsen, who almost was Vincent brilliant. Price. Can you imagine Vincent Price doing that instead of...
2: Leslie Nielsen is brilliant.
1: I agree 1,000%. And I think Vincent's awesome, but I think that he just did such a great job.
2: Yeah.
1: That's your movie quote of the day on the John and Heidi Show.
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6: From Feature Story News in the UK, I'm John Beaver. Vladimir Putin's party appears to have dominated the vote in Russia's first parliamentary elections since the outbreak of the war in Ukraine. The president claims the results so far show overwhelming support for the invasion. But critics argue the election was neither free nor fair. International observers have criticised the election process, citing a lack of credible opposition after the Liberal Anti-War Party was barred from standing. Voting took place under a barrage of airstrikes from Ukraine, who targeted an oil refinery in the Moscow region. Ukrainian President Volodymyr Zelensky has said he'll meet Donald Trump at the UN General Assembly in New York this week, as attempts continue at finding a resolution to the ongoing war. Elections in two German states have resulted in severe losses for the country's ruling Christian Democrats. They're led by Chancellor Friedrich Merz, who is facing pressure to keep the far-right AfD party at bay. There's going to be a major change to the way courts handle rape and serious sexual offences in England and Wales. At least one courtroom in every Crown Court will be dedicated to handling those cases as part of a broader attempt to tackle violence against women and girls. Alex Davis-Jones is the Minister for Victims and Tackling Violence Against Women.
7: That's really, really important because that ensures that we have the specialist measures available in those courtrooms, that where possible these buildings will have separate entrances and exits for victims and survivors so they don't have to bump into the defendant. And we're also working with the judiciary to stop what's known as floating trials. So this is where these cases aren't given a dedicated date or time and they're just slotted in whenever there's availability. And that's really, really bad and problematic for these types of cases because it doesn't give certainty to the victims or the defendant.
6: US and Chinese officials have discussed creating a communication channel for AI concerns ahead of a high-stakes summit on Thursday in Washington between US President Donald Trump and his Chinese counterpart Xi Jinping. The announcement follows recent warnings by AI industry leaders that humans could lose control of the technology. Laura Westbrook reports from Hong Kong.
8: U.S. Treasury Secretary Scott Bessent says the U.S. had proposed creating a notification mechanism to deal with AI incidents related to national security and that the AI dialogue would help establish a shared vision of common goals and common threats. It follows talks with Chinese Vice Premier He Lifeng in New York.

0: on Sunday. Chinese state media describes the talks as candid, in-depth, and constructive. U.S. Trade Representative Jameson Greer says the two sides had also formalized a board of trade that they had discussed when U.S. President Donald Trump met Chinese leader Xi Jinping in May in Beijing. The U.S. president is set to welcome Xi Jinping in the U.S. ahead of a summit that will include a state dinner for the Chinese leader. The visit marks the first meeting between the leaders on U.S. soil since 2017.
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2: Only hits weather.
3: We're kicking things off in Germany, where it's a mild 23 degrees Celsius in both Saxony and Bavaria. The one's overcast, the other partly cloudy. Over in Asia, Tokyo's also at 23 degrees, but you're gonna need an umbrella with a heavy rain shower. Heading across to Europe, it's a sunnier story. New England, UK is at 18 degrees Celsius and Uusimaa, Finland's enjoying 16 degrees Celsius, both with clear skies.

0: wakes up with
1: John and Heidi in the morning.
2: When I wake up,
0: turn it up in the morning. Heidi Hits.
3: Time now for News to Me as we head to the News to Me news desk with Heidi Small. What do you have for me, Heidi?
4: Well, in 2022, 10 million Americans went to the emergency room due to household accidents.
3: Oh, wow.
4: Now, these are the things that caused most of those problems. Number 10, their toilet.
3: No kidding.
4: 204,700 and some odd people went to the emergency room because of their toilet.
3: So they like slipped and fell? Or
4: I don't know.
3: That doesn't even make sense to me.
4: Number 9, rugs or carpets.
3: I could see tripping on that, yeah.
4: Number 8, couches.
3: Okay.
4: Number 7, ceilings and walls. I don't know how. It doesn't go into detail.
3: Yeah, I'd like a little more info.
4: Number 6, chairs.
3: Okay.
4: Number 5, tables.
3: Huh.
4: 4, bathtubs or showers. That one
3: I can see
4: makes
3: that.
4: Sense to me.
3: I thought I was going to break my neck every time. The house we lived on, Souque Court, the bathtub was so slippery. I don't know if they like cleaned it with turtle wax or what, but it was so slippery.
4: Number 3, beds or bed frames, which makes sense to me
3: because
4: you're stubbing, you're running into stuff. 2, stairs or steps. You just hurt yourself the other day on our stairs.
3: Walking up the steps.
4: And number 1, flooring with 2.1 million hospital visits.
3: I could see like you trip on the where this level is a little bit different than that. That has to be what it is. Well, there you go.
4: That's news to me.
3: Thank you, Heidi. That is also news to me.

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1: Fun fact for you, Heidi.
2: What's that, John?
1: A guy named Gary Duda legally changed his first name to Zippity. Zippity Duda. Yeah. Georgia man. Yeah. Thank you, Gary. Fun fact for you, Heidi.
2: What's that, John?
1: Humans are the only animals with chins. So our dog doesn't
2: I've
1: have a chin.
2: I've never thought about that.
1: I guess
2: no,
1: it's just a lower jaw.
2: A
1: they don't have a chin. Huh. How about a chimpanzee? Would they have a chin?
2: Apparently not.
1: Huh. I'm going to have to check into all of this. Fun fact for you, Heidi.
2: What's that, John?
1: You have about 60,000 thoughts every day. Oh, I have so many thoughts. Some of them I can say out loud. Most of them you don't want to hear. Another fun fact for you, Heidi.
2: What's that, John?
1: It takes approximately 12 hours for food to entirely digest. That's good to know.
2: Okay.
1: Oh, there you go. We'll do one more fun fact for you, Heidi.
2: What's that, John?
1: Your brain begins to slow down at about 24 years of age.
2: Yikes. That's discouraging.
1: That is discouraging. That was a long, long time ago. Several fun facts. Now you know. Thanks for listening to the John and Heidi Show.
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1: Time now for some weird news. Want to disappear from AI surveillance? Well, you might just need the world's ugliest Hawaiian shirt. A designer in Germany, Simon Weckert, has created, quote, digital camouflage. It's a colorful, chaotic, hideous-looking shirt pattern designed to confuse AI-powered cameras and prevent them from recognizing the wearer as a person. The pattern was developed using an AI adversarial loop, repeatedly tested and adjusted the design until he repeatedly tested and adjusted the design. There we go. Until the detection system became less confident that they were looking at a human. Ironically, the shirt itself was designed with the help of AI. So people see loud, almost hypnotic patterns, but AI systems can effectively see nothing. It's camouflage for the digital age and possibly the worst dressed way to achieve privacy. And I know what you're thinking. What does this stuff look like? Oh, good news. I have a link to a photo in the show notes for today at John and HeidiShow.com.

0: Sean and Heidi in the morning. 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
1: Time now for the question of the day. This one's for you, Heidi. One in five of us never do this unless we're forced to do this. I'm one of them. I don't like doing this. Creature of habit over here.
2: I have no idea.
1: Change my password.
2: I don't change them as often as I should.
1: And I have,
2: if I'm prompted to, like it said, I'll go in and change it, but...
1: But I had one website, I'm no longer even a member of this, but I had to change my password every 3 months. Then I had a list of the passwords, and it was sitting on my desk. I'm like, what's the point of this?
2: Because
1: I'm never going to remember this, so I don't know. That is your question of the day on the John and Heidi Show.

0: only hit.
1: Time now for something special with Heidi Small. What you got for me there, Heidi?
2: Well, I have here now over the next week or so a list of phrases that are common that we use all the time and then what they say in other languages.
1: Oh, yeah. I like this. This is fun.
2: So this one is, and they lived happily ever after.
1: Oh, yeah. Yeah, we hear that.
2: In Norwegian, they say, snip, snap, snout, then the adventure is finished.
1: Oh, wow.
2: That's a funny way to end a story.
1: I don't like that at all, though. That's weird.
2: In Greek, it's, and they lived well, and we lived better.
1: Oh, okay.
2: In German, they say, and if they haven't died, they still live today.
1: Oh, my goodness. Thank you, Germany.
2: That is hilarious.
1: That is very wild.
2: And in Slavic, it is, and they lived together happily until they died.
1: Oh, that's pretty close to ours.
2: Yeah, pretty close.
1: Well, there you go.
2: Isn't that fun?
1: You got a lot more of those, you said?
2: Oh, yeah.
1: That's nice. I'm looking forward to that. That is something special with Heidi Small.

0: Time now for the list. Current work culture buzzwords you'll find on LinkedIn. They say you can't go a single quarter without new hiring jargon emerging that makes you ask, why do we need a whole phrase for this? Here's a list for now. Job hugging. It's sticking with the job you already have instead of jumping ship. It's less a trend than a reaction to economic uncertainty in a cooler job market. Basically, the workplace version of I'm not going anywhere. Right. I'm job hugging. Okay. Lily padding. It's moving from job to job, sometimes across completely different industries. See, when I was a kid, wasn't that just called like job hopping? Now it's called lily padding.
1: All right.
0: Okay. Career catfishing. It's when somebody's not completely honest about a job, and it can happen on either side of the hiring process. Applicants might exaggerate their qualifications or accept a job and then never even show up, but employers might oversell the job's benefits or company culture. So both of those would be career catfishing. Get it?
1: Right. I get it.
0: Doom jobbing. You know what that is?
1: No.
0: It's the job search equivalent of doom scrolling. Endlessly firing off applications, often without much thought to even know if you'd be a good fit.
1: Right.
0: It can provide a dopamine hit, feeling like you did something, but hundreds of random applications may be less effective and more discouraging than putting real effort into a few good ones. There you go. That is the list on the John and Heidi Show.

0: 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Only hits.
1: We always like to wrap things up around here with good news, and I think this is good news. I helped Mommy, a 3-year-old girl, help save her mother during an emergency.
2: Oh, wow.
1: This happened in Texas.
2: I love these.
1: And the little girl's being honored for helping save her mother's life. Noem Imi Vatuk, I don't know if I said any of that right, is the only other person home when her mother, Aiden, suffered a grand mal seizure. Wow. I'm not sure what that is. Grand M-A-L?
2: Grand mal seizure.
1: Is that what that's a thing?
2: Mm-hmm.
1: Okay. Grand mal?
2: Mm-hmm.
1: What does that mean?
2: All right. It's a grand mal seizure. I don't know. I've
1: You've heard it?
2: Heard of them, yes.
1: All right. Well, Emmy may have been tiny. Again, she's only 3. But she remembered something her family had taught her. She FaceTimed her grandparents. They're about 700 miles away in Georgia. But they helped her call 911. While her grandparents stayed on the phone with her, Emmy remained by her mother's side and did everything she could to help. Later, they recalled that she could only remember brief moments from the seizure, the mother could. She says, the only thing I do remember from everything was the fact that she was rubbing my hair.
2: Oh.
1: I could barely hear briefly, Mommy, it's going to be okay. How cool is all that?
2: Oh, what a little sweetheart.
1: Yeah, so she, 3 years old, is being commended to be for being a hero. And again, everybody involved in this whole process just said it was amazing what she stepped up and did.
2: Aww.
1: So I've got a link to that story. It's in the show notes for today at johnandheidishow.com. Time to say goodbye, Heidi.
2: Goodbye, Heidi.
1: Goodbye, everybody. Have a great day. 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

0: Instantly Hits weather.
1: A damp start out there with light showers around Columbus and Akron, and overcast skies in Toledo. For today, we're looking at highs near 64 and lows around 57, with that gray blanket sticking around all afternoon. Heads up, we've got several severe flood warnings in effect for parts of Auglaize, Mercer, and Van Wert counties. Looking ahead to Tuesday, expect more clouds with highs near 66 and lows of 57.

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0: Maxima in Finland is cooler at 15 degrees with some rain patches too. Crossing the Atlantic to Jersey City in the US, it's a mild 66 degrees Fahrenheit and cloudy. And finally in Asia, Tokyo is wrapping up their day at 20.
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0: Only Hits weather.
1: It's a damp morning statewide, overcast, and sitting in the upper 50s from Toledo over to Columbus and Cleveland. Cincinnati's already seeing a little patchy rain nearby, and that's the story later today. More patchy rain around with a high near 64 and a low of 56. Heads up for severe flood warnings in Mercer and Van Wert counties along the rivers. Heading into Tuesday, we stay overcast with similar temps.

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0: only hits weather.
1: All right, Ohio, a damp morning out there. We've got patchy rain around Akron and Cincinnati, with overcast skies up in Toledo and Cleveland. It's not going to clear much, with highs only around 64 and lows near 56. That rain's going to stick around tonight, turning into light showers. Heading into Tuesday, it's more of the same, overcast with highs of 64 and lows of 56. And a heads up, there are severe flood warnings in effect for areas near the Indiana border, including Van Wert County.
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2: 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Weather.
3: Heading over to Europe, we've got a mixed bag. Saxony's dealing with patchy rain and 30 degrees Celsius, while over in England, New England is enjoying a sunny 19 degrees. Meanwhile, folks in Yisima, Finland have a cooler 12 degrees Celsius with some patchy rain nearby. Crossing the Atlantic to Jersey City in the US, it's a cloudy 74 degrees Fahrenheit. And finally, in Kuala Lumpur, Malaysia, they're seeing a light rain shower and 24 degrees Celsius.

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0: Hits weather.
1: A gray, damp afternoon out there. Toledo and Cleveland are overcast in the low 60s, with patchy rain around Columbus, Akron, and Cincinnati. That wet trend continues later today with some light showers moving in overnight. Heading into Tuesday, we're looking at more overcast skies statewide, with highs near 64 and lows dipping to around 56. And a heads up, severe flood warnings are in effect for areas along the Indiana border, including Van Wert County.
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0: Daily Hits weather.
1: Starting over in Europe, Saxony's got a warm 29 degrees Celsius but patchy rain nearby, while New England in the UK is a much cooler 18 degrees and clear. Jumping across the Atlantic to the US, Jersey City's overcast and 76 degrees Fahrenheit. Back in Northern Europe, Uusimaa in Finland is clear but a crisp 11 degrees Celsius. Finally, over in Asia, Kuala Lumpur is seeing a warm 24 degrees Celsius with a light rain shower.
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0: Kids weather.
1: Kicking things off in Europe, Saxony's got a warm but overcast afternoon at 28 degrees Celsius. Over in England, New England is cooler and clear at 18 degrees. Meanwhile in the U.S., Jersey City is looking at 74 degrees Fahrenheit under cloudy skies. Up north in Finland, Uusimaa has a crisp and clear night at 11 degrees Celsius. And finally, over in Asia, Kuala Lumpur is waking up to light rain and 24 degrees.
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1: All right, we've got a damp evening across Ohio, with some moderate rain in Akron and patchy stuff near Columbus. Looking ahead to Tuesday, it's going to stay overcast statewide, with highs near 64 and lows dipping to 55. Gotta mention, we've got severe flood warnings in effect for Van Wert County and parts of Indiana along the Wabash and St. Mary's Rivers. If you're in those areas, please stay aware and avoid flooded roads.

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1: Let's head over to Europe first, where Saxony's got a warm but overcast evening at 27 degrees Celsius, while up in Jyväskylä, Finland, it's a much cooler 10 degrees under clear skies. Across the Atlantic in Jersey City, it's 72 degrees Fahrenheit and overcast. Over in Asia, Kuala Lumpur is sitting at 24 degrees Celsius with some patchy rain nearby. And finally, in Great Britain, New England is wrapped up in mist at 15 degrees Celsius.
0: All the hits. Is this what
2: you needed? It's Don Toliver in the mix.
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1: All right, a wet evening out there for Ohio, with moderate rain in Akron and light rain around Cleveland. Heading into Tuesday, we're looking at more overcast skies statewide, with highs around 64 and lows near 55. Big heads up, there are severe flood warnings in effect through the week for areas near the Indiana border, including Van Wert County. For everyone along Lake Erie,